0: all your favorites.
1: 24 hours a day.
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man said, that horse will never do for a long and tiring gallop. Lad, you'd better stomp away. Those hills are far too rough for such as you.

Australian artist Catherine Britt with Always Never Enough. That was an Amy Chakwin album she released in 2012 on ABC Music. Husband and wife duo Jack Blanchard and Misty Morgan's most successful single was The Tennessee Bird Walk. It's a novelty song written by Jack Blanchard that recorded for the Wayside label early in 1970. It was recorded at the Wayside Studio in Nashville and topped both Billboard's Hot Country Singles and the Canadian chart. They reached number 3 here in Australia's Kent Music Report. Jack Blanchard and Misty Morgan with their Tennessee Bird Walk.

boy, and I thought I was gonna jump with joy. Slapped on his shoe polish, left and right, he took his shoe shine rag and he held it back. He stopped once to wipe the sweat away. I said, you might a little boy to be working that way. He said, I like it with a big white grin. He kept

Alabama and their 12th straight single number one hit on Billboard's country chart, Roll On 18-Wheeler. And that was the title track when album recorded for their 12th straight single number one hit on Billboard's country chart, Roll On 18-Wheeler. And that was the title track when album recorded for RCA.

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0: This is a song I wrote by mistake, which is nice. My ex-girlfriend's boyfriend's got a band. He writes love songs about her, and from what I understand, he's the expert now at taking off her clothes. He's got two songs on the radio. I wish I'd written those.

That's all ancient history, and that's the way it goes. But I've been working on my keyboards, yeah, right, practicing.

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My whole life savings and everything by a stroke of a pen and a lawyer and a judge.

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alive, no taking chances now. Well, Thunderbolt took up the lead, he was racing like the wind, but his horse began to fail and lose its ground. And young trooper Alex Walker was now quickly closing in, his pistol drawn to bring the outlaw down. They came upon a waterhole that blocked the outlaw's path. He knew now that his race was finally run. As he plunged into the water,

kisses from a child, tomatoes on the vine, and onions. I love winners when they cry, losers when they try, music when it's good, and life.